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2: 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But dreams are only made up in her head. She wakes up early, makes it out of bed.

0: your love to keep me and you. 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
1: And for a moment, everything was okay.